should have learned to play them drums. Look at that mama, she got it sticking in the cameraman. And we could have some. And he's up there. What's that? Hawaii.

Los domingos son totalmente de Universal. 88.1. I wanna know what you're thinking. There are some things you can't hide. I wanna know.

filled with hate. Heavens above, he's on a street called love. When will they ever learn?